0: Sagittal Calls, Bear Creek West, 912 Calls, 903A, Kelly and Hammer, any units, channel 1. Therapist 5. William 5, Tom Sam, Boy 5, 55. Civil death plate comes back, clear, expired 2/14/26 on an 01 Lincoln out of Cerise series. Any master out of Tracy.
1: Lincoln William David 617.
0: Number 53, that plate comes back clear. Expire 4/18/26 on a 24 Honda out of Stockton.
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0: Pershing and Oxford are Neville and Tom Davis, 559.
1: Be Pershing and Oxford. Can you repeat the flight?
0: So it's going to be Neville William Tom Davis, 559.
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0: 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Gonna be a black male 50, last name wearing green, yellow hat, white shirt, black shorts, red shoes, 44 in the cosmetic section.
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1: 9-10-4. 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

if you're copying route to 4 and 5C, 2266 East Taylor, advising Chelsea Barber, white male, white shirt, black shorts, is causing a 4 and 5 to shoot up the RP's house. Advise she is not armed with a gun. RP is now saying she fled on an electric scooter under direction of travel. We're still getting further.

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0: Both units and 3 San Jose 3 to copy. Me 415F 273 type. RPE is a 12-year-old J currently at 7-Eleven, located on 3040 West Benjamin Holt, across from Grizzly. RPE's dad twisted RPE's arm and punched him in the mouth. Wearing black shirt, gray camel pants. RPE's dad's driving around in a green Pontiac. RPE wearing red hair, black shirt, and pants.
2: 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Cross streets are between N Central Avenue and South Garfield Street.

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Nine or six. 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

0: 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Can you confirm an 826?
1: This is Elmwood on Pershing.

0: 1918.
1: Okay, see, they were on the ramp.
0: The light there.
2: 10-4.
3: Engine 7, respond to overdose, poisoning, 305C, at 6724 Plymouth Road, number 41, cross streets of between W. Benjamin Hope Drive and Bookner Court.
2: 41-2032. En route to 913A at 6640 El Capitan.
4: They have the technician responding for the AOR.

Pink Ranger 7, Medic 20, District 305, P Charles, in Swamp Code 3, 9-year-old female, who accidentally overdosed on medication. Fairway West, apartment 6724 Plymouth, across the pinhole, units 4141.

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1: Negative.
0: Copy that. No worries. We just got it.

Squad 9, respond to abdominal pain, 601D, at 339 West Oak Street. Cross streets are between N. Monroe Street and North Van Buren Street. Engine 12, respond to outdoor fire, 830A, at State Route 99 and Arts Airport Road.

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1: 47. Then the subject's outside saying the male half is refusing to let the ex-half outside work. Contact now.

0: 377, did Yankee 45 still have visual on UTL?
1: Yankee 45. He just walked onto the frontage road just south of Hammer Nightmare, Kelly.
0: Copy.

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At an 8,700 Cherbourg Way. Cross streets are between Hollywood Ride and Arden Lane.

0: and 77. I'm out with one, and I'm code for the Cameron out. Hammer and Kelly.
1: 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Code 4.
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3: 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Cross streets are between E. Anderson Street and East Jefferson Street.

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0: And 7 AQ. Repeating for check 3, medic 29-6622, we have a red respond code 3 for a 52-year-old female who has abdominal pain. She's sitting outside on the steps of 1030 South Grant, south of Anderson and Jefferson.

0: 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Respond to vehicle accident. 622C. At 1335. East Sonora Street. Cross streets are between S Airport Way and South Sierra Nevada Street.
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0: Engine 3, Medic 13, District 6, 22C Charles, please not for a vehicle. I have nothing further at this time. 1335 East Sonora, Casa Airport. Her black pants. A large blue bag next to her is yelling and screaming at everyone in the intersection.
1: 47. 47, can I get fat for 715, please?
0: 74, for Lincoln 42. Eight, or it's better. Green to run.
1: Say what?
0: 10-5. If your patient will be on the steps.
1: Truck, three copies.

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Truck possibly 922 and a group of subjects are about to 943.

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0: 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CHP has quality if I'm man down in blue convertible. It's going to be on the right hand shoulder of southbound drive just north of 8. Now. Village East Apartments, 204 East Bianchi Road, Apartment A, like Adam 7. 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Girlfriend, Deasia Prosper. 16 is 987-240 string of the RP 17-year-old daughter, Camilla Williams. RP is not 97, but it's in route. ETA of 4 to 5 minutes.
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1: 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He's just waiting for the tow.
0: Fire engine 1, copy. Engine 1, copy, they are. Next to tow.
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0: 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Send route to airport. 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
1: Sam 43, I've been 987, the center seats driving the SEB on that farm down for a few. Will you go ahead and respond for photos, please?
0: 1942. To the SEB.

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At 1515, Knickerbocker Drive, number 1A. Cross streets are between West Lane and Bordeaux Avenue.

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0: friends in 11, medic 23, district 226, the Edward Burr, 65-year-old female, who's ALOC at Clearwater Health Clear, 1517 Knickerbocker Drive, Papa West Lane, Unit 1A, Adam.
1: Engine 2031, respond to lift assistance, LDI 19, at 116 Louis Avenue, number 203. 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

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Little semi-truck. Tried to run the RP off the road. RP is now following the suspect.

truck 4, medic 21, district 403A, Adam, from Man Down at Quail Lakes and Grouse Run, via blackmail laying on the ground, wearing a black jacket and town pants. Be closer to the Baptist Church. PD has a call pending.

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Please advising the rig is driving 505 510 through the city at 3 Lewis and Navy. And unit channel 1.

Baker 45 and 3 Baker 31. The vehicle's now going westbound on Highway 4 from Navy, getting ready to go over the bridge.

0: 41.
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1: This game, Westbound Highway 4 to Navy, UTL, either parties, can we get up to 96?

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RP still following in a silver Dodge Challenger.

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1: Revising page, please.
0: Copy that. The units could be 909.
1: 10-4, 3531, copy.
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3: 13-18.
2: 13-18, unit to fill, Liguria East, 15 at the Chili's, 5756 Pacific, close to Robin Hood. Wearing brown shirt. An Indian female, 20s, last name wearing all black, in a 415. They're both standing next to a black Toyota Highlander in the parking lot.

Engine 11, respond to a LOC, 228D, at a 3223 Hammer Lane. 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Engine 2034, respond to sick person, LEJ 12, at 322 Rainier Drive. Cross streets are between Star Drive and Yosemite Drive.

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Cross streets are between Webster Avenue and North Plymouth Road.

0: Hi, John Clark. Any units here, this is with 3King18 and 02912 at Ross, 730 West Hammer, Cross of Anna. Any units, gentlemen?
1: Control to ground.
2: 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I'll be clearing shortly. I can be en route to the 901 on Wilson.

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1: 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There's 987 advising two vehicles are 903D, Hyundai, and a black sedan.
0: 10-4.

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Alexa Way. Cross streets are between Dong Avenue and Reams Avenue.

0: Sam 43, can I have 3 over 47? 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

0: Carthy Police, 9018 California Church, then we have a vehicle versus Ted. We're still getting further. Any unit, Channel 1? 3729?
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0: 64664
2: 491A, vehicle versus head. 367. 367. 367. 367. 367. 353.
0: If you could fill 415D3802 14 miles. Neighbor Andrea, white female 30s, white shirt, black leggings. She's 932, cousin of 415. Daughter.
1: It's over.
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3: Official over on City 901.
0: Officer, there was just a rollover collision just west of me, one block west of me. Officer, I'm going to go down and try and check on injuries. If we have another unit to respond about location.

0: 41, I copy and route to the 45417, 435 East Poplar. My roommate, Gabriel Chavez, Indian male, 40 to 50, no shirt. The small shank. Male took the shank and removed 10 BRP, he's now standing outside.
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4: Zigzag 926 for this will be Sierra Nevada, 28 unit, it's going to be a 502 driver. So again, medics for, looks like at least one adult male bleeding from the arm, and there's still one person trapped in the ride.
0: Charles 3 en route to Sierra 27, Entre Nevada, and minor for 911A, 502 driver.
1: 1. Respond to vehicle accident, 604B, at North Sierra Nevada Street and East Minor Avenue.
0: Charles 7 just for info, we have a witness calling in. The suspect vehicle 901 down by other cars stopped on California just south of Hableton. On track. Here to Bell 3 Charles 7 and Route 480 California and Church. BRP is outside wearing a white shirt, light denim jeans.

0: 484, please.
1: There's 12885,
0: 12885. Very well, then you can clear me of RCF and show me a route to whichever CSO doesn't have the fuel.
1: I'll show you a route to 3 Charles 3, Sierra Nevada and Minor.
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1: 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This is the 3 Charles 3 in Spanish translation, Sierra Nevada and Minor. 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
1: That clears fire 16-425-98 out of Stockton.
0: Three. Second plate, 6 Adam, X-ray Edward, 489 to Toyota Camry.
1: Take us back clear current 07 to Stockton.

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He has a severe wound to his abdomen. The 480 driver is here on scene.

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0: 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Please, sir.
1: Three, 1 out of 7, thank you.

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1: Hi.
0: First plate will be 02565 John 4. Second plate, 4 Victor Mary 5805.
1: John 3.
0: Yes, thank you. 32.
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0: 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The patient just arrived.

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At 503 South Pershing Avenue. Cross streets are between W Church Street and West Hazleton Avenue.

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0: Hotel Cars, Lakeview East, 3743 to copy, 415 possibly involving gun at FFLS, 255 East March, cross Campfield. Hoppy was in a 415 with a Hispanic or Indian male with glasses, last name wearing black jacket, black pants, inside a black Dodge Durango, license plate of 9, Victor George Frank, 528. I told Hoppy that he has a gun, but no weapon seen. Any units, Channel 1?
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Any units, Channel 1?

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2: 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I don't know which flag we're staying on. This is 4-4.
1: 10-4, go for it. 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
1: 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If we can get set to respond to the scene, please.
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1: Your 67?
0: The east parking lot over by the JCPenney's and Brandon Tires is clear. Does the RP want contact? And if so, where is he at?
1: If he wants contact, I call him back.
0: Copy. Thank you.

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0: 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He advised he can meet at the left lane doors at the entranceway.

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1: Solo 3 Baker 45, Abrazo 405 F601, 1339 Kingsley Ave, D35. Therapy's daughter Gia Salcedo, Hispanic female 13, New Jersey black shorts, white socks, starting to walk out. Control medic 28.
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0: 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Air 45.
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1: This is an intended warming fire. A bunch of people around. They're having a cookout. We spoke with them. They've got water nearby. They're going to keep the fire small. If you get any more calls on it, it's totally attended. There's no hazard. Anybody?
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Calls of bitches. Be hearing a black male and Hispanic female in a loud phone 5 inside a silver sedan. Any units, gentlemen?

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At 2232, Stanfield Drive. Cross streets are between Thornton WFR Road and Lennox Place.

Engine 4, respond to difficulty breathing. 302F, at 6123, Alturas Avenue. Cross streets are between W. Pearl Avenue and Nalango Avenue.

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1: 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Stars 12893, 12893.
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1: 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If you could memo in a plate for me, a white Cadillac Escalade, 7 yellow Victor William 841. 10 second, vehicle is going to be a 4-door red Honda Civic, 8 Adam Yellow William 973.
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0: The first one's clear, expired 8-8-23-2009 Cadillac. It's out of Stockton. 3810, 14 mile drive. Second one is clear, current 2016 Honda. 3810, 14 mile.
1: The RO is on both of those.
0: The first one's the Andrea or Christopher Pizzula. Second one's going to be Christopher again.
1: Okay, thank you. Clear, too.

0: 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Copy your message. 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
1: Units on the call, going over to 3810. 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

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Respond to overdose. Poisoning. 405H. At 2310, Grand Canal Boulevard. Cross streets are between Venezia Boulevard and Venezia Boulevard.

Repeating Parisian 10, Medic 46, map page 405, H. Henry. Patient is on the corner of Benicia and Rosemary, wearing a jean jacket and blue jeans at 2310 Grand Canal, Cross of Benicia. 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

Dispatch, all cars, 502 driver, Bear Creek East in the area of 8 Mile and Davis Road. It's going to be a black Honda Accord, plate 5 John Tom Victor 1x4, close blasting eastbound from 8 Mile, on 8 Mile from Davis. Reference call is 3773.

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0: Whatever, 20, Park South, 901B, MLK, and Airport. RP is advising the red vehicle 901 to the fence at the fairgrounds. The vehicle is occupied.
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1: 6.
0: Take the 912 at South 2333 Bissell Way, cross the Seamo. Someone trying to open the RP's front doors. There's no description on the subject.
1: Copy and route.
0: 10-4.
2: Yeah, can we go?
0: T-45.
2: Looks like the vehicle went through the fence line and was driving around on the covert trail.
1: Once out there, I couldn't copy that traffic because of the feedback.
0: The vehicle went through the fence line.
1: Sam, sorry, copy, thank you.
0: Engine 5, confirming the route. Route 1, drive process March, flying RP's turn out of male and a female on a form 5 and sent unknown apartment. Unit to respond, channel 1. Engine 5, medic 226, map page 723, B-boy, for 93-year-old female, airway obstruction 3356, Frederick, cross of Dot, and Wheeler.
2: Yeah, you prefer.
0: 5.
2: The vehicle's not back. We have to hold it in the fence trying to get through. It's going to be around the corner of the airport. Have okay.
0: Copy you right off the corner on airport MLK.
3: Whatever, 22, can you have a plate 04762 SAM 2?
0: What's that clear? Expire 11/30/25/05 Chevy out of Farmington.

0: Yeah, correct. It was made through the whole Kennedy going eastbound on MLK, Silver Porter sedan, tens all around it. No highlights. You come up to B Street.
1: You coming up to D Street. Eli Boy.

0: 45.
1: Thank you, 45.
0: Worker. 197 MLK and B Street, did you continue eastbound or southbound B?
2: That's it now. We lost it, just one that eastbound.
0: Copy. We're going to make a model as a vehicle.
2: Yeah, I'm going to make models for mid-size sedan. I mean, major damage on the driver's side front end.

0: Whatever, Tony. We had another RP calling back with the update. I need a gray vehicle that was occupied by two Black or Hispanic males that were 922.
1: Alright, Tony, I copy that. Vehicle, it's memo. Is that related to our call?

Hog 2051. Respond to difficulty breathing. LBH 18. At a 311 W Turner Road, number 72. Cross streets are between Unpleasant Avenue and Lincoln Avenue.

Engine 12. Respond to difficulty breathing. 650C. At 5104 East Washington Street. Cross streets are between Bella Avenue and South Walker Lane.

Repeating for truck 2051, medic 27, Matt Page, H. Henry, 1-8, for an 82-year-old female, difficulty breathing at River Fountains, 311 West Turner, cross of Pleasant and Lincoln, room number 72.

0: 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Hi, DR for 911.
1: Your DR is 12896, 12896.
0: What number, 68?
1: 68.
0: Oh. Okay, and start off.
1: Okay. Repeating Virgin 12, Medic 23, map page 650, see Charles, for 62-year-old female, shortness of breath at 5104 East Washington, cross of Thelma and Walker,

0: They were 44 prior.
1: Why are 44?
0: Well, they were 44 prior, 415C, plane 1 west, Willow, Pacific South. Repeat advice near the 4 and 5 between the call location and the subject at 1345 North Center CE and for the past 3 days.

0: Tower, copy 987. You have an RP calling from across the street. It is like a 4 to 5 black female, 30s, throwing items at nearly the residence with the call location.
1: 34, copy.

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0: 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Cross streets are between East Aurora Street and East Church Street.
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0: Green, nine X-ray, yellow, yellow, 958, and Texas plate, Tom, yellow, William, 6386.
1: Clear current 2008 Lexus out of Stockton. Standby on the second.

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0: 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Three. 15115 West Palm de Leon. Ballpark Civic South, a well check at King Plaza, 500 North Center, Andy Mitchell 1. Four, six, two, four.
1: Not a

0: 42.
1: Can I get a 945 for an adult male with his plane left hand tank?
0: Conscious?

Talk to. Respond to difficulty breathing. 622A. At a 445 S San Joaquin Street. Cross streets are between East Sonora Street and East Church Street.

0: Repeating for check two. It's going to be at 229 East Church. Medic 2090, address change. 229 East Church at the Gospel Mission Center for a 49-year-old male, difficulty breathing. 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
1: 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I did not hear what you said.
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3: Tonight, I don't know how valid this is going to be. The female that called it in said she seen a vehicle fly off the bridge and into the ditch, and then she said it flew off the bridge in October, but it's on fire now.
0: Engine 9, copy. Case out of it. All right. Okay.
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2: 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They left in a white Chevy Malibu with a paper plate. Known direction of travel.
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0: Control 86. UA. We're UTL. Cooper doing it, there you are.
1: 9-10-4. Squad 9 is canceled.

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1: 44.
2: 44, we drove around the library and the park several times. We're still UTL. We're going to be 99.

0: 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Respond to difficulty breathing. 210E. At 3728, Silvano Lane. 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
2: 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It's going to be a possible full arrest. 3728 Silvana, cross of Tommaso and Angelina.

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0: Sir, P calls back. 35 East Poplar.
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0: 4.
1: 156.
0: 56.
1: The suspect vehicle is going to be a newer, approximately 2018, 2020 above, white Chevy Impala with a paper plate of the black background with the word SAVE on it in yellow and prestige license plate cover and with chrome rims, window tint as well.

0: November 27th.
1: The 25th?
0: Is there a unit that can onboard with the PVG along with the PVG part?
1: Two with a PVT 2575 East Minor.
0: That's your copy, sir.

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Respond to seizure. 628A. At 2445. Finland Avenue. Cross streets are between NF Street and North Silver Street.

0: Car C-47 for 1-7-30 to copy. 272 possible gun at 609 South Lincoln. Teens, baseball cap, black shirt, unknown pants, cowboy boots. Gun and another male at the party. Another male at the main entrance. Tell one.
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1: No,
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1: Just say you got the engine.

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At a 200 Van Iris Avenue, number 18. 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

Repeating for Turk 7, District 2, 22F, Frank Kosovitz at Hammer Lane Village, 210 East Iris, Cross Dunbarton, Strathaven, number 18.

0: Specialized North, 415E now, 415. To be at 9305 Pioneer Circle, cross the Pioneer Court. We have the Sharp P calling in 5415. I heard about 5 ago, someone said something about he has a gun. The music got turned up louder. There's possibly a 415 in the background. A visual. Thank you, Sean. If you can copy that call, 415E now, 415, give me a call, street 823-823. You guys have to fill 1 hour 3010 route to 272, possible gun, 609 South Lincoln.
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1: Whatever 68 is, you have me 12903.
2: 12903.
1: I copied it, you copied. What was the rest?
2: 68, I copied, thank you.

Pacific East, a return Pullman 5Ts and David, 1917, running back across the river Mont. He was not 987 advising second affirmation that somebody's supposed to be 97 armed with a gun. Any gentlemen?

0: Hi.
1: One over 20 in a unit to Villam, possible 943 to Fairground, 1658 South Airport. In the parking lot, 20 subjects are in a 943 to remodel with each other. Unit itself.
2: Whatever, 32 prior.

0: Well, we have a locked gate to the apartment complex. We're not hearing any 415. Did the RP have any further on this?
1: Negative.
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0: Yeah, you can
1: prove
0: it. Yes. Turn in the 9.3 paragraph. Doesn't look like there's any action plan for 3, just how people running around the parking lot.
1: 9.4.
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0: control on engine 11. I think this is going to be one of the same that Grass Fire was just on it, Comanche and Holiday. We didn't see anything else. We're at 1.
1: Engine 11, 10-4.

0: 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Cross streets are between Private Road and Folsom Street.
1: It's a rocket landing.

0: Repeating for engine 3 and medics 33 in district 704B boy. It's going to be for a 17-year-old female that's unconscious in the at the county fairgrounds, 1658 airport. Patient is going to be in building number 3. Also, just for information, PD is on scene in a parking lot with an unrelated fight.
1: Well, you two have to call the patient. Can we get a call back, please?

0: 43.
1: Whatever, 20.
0: 420.
1: I'm gonna be at 6:10
0: for your temper. Did you hear 43? I think I'm 43 right now. Of course, it's gonna be 8 out of him.
2: Engine 3, someone is out there to wave you down for the female that passed out. She said that Building 3 is wherever they keep animals out there.
3: Engine 3 copies. Confirming she is in Building 3.

0: Styrofoam 35 for this call that we're on. Is it on the park on the first lane or is it the third lane?
1: Can I please call me call street 815-815?
2: Medic 35, 10-4. Engine 10-6, please, I'm seeing a patient who's having neck pain after a vehicle accident. Only one patient, that's why I didn't start everybody else.
3: Thank you.

0: 예, 기관사.
1: 45.
0: Then we passed 868. Those individuals moved from that location over to the 7-Eleven at Wilson and Bradford. There's a ex chasing the man with a machete now. She's getting back into a silver Porter sedan. There's also a black sedan with a better accent that was in the 943 with the same male subject.
1: I'd like to use the 415C's mid 7620 North Eldorado across the Mission Park. I think Ben has a DV issue and the RP is also very uncooperative. Refuse to ask any questions connected.
2: Copy.

0: I'm dirty.
1: 868-868-0415, see you with the machete.
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1: Page 1.

safety. 957's in the area of 3802 Red Oak Lane, Civic North. PA advised that the dead end behind your house, there were 2 to 3 unknown race males, black and gray outfits, firing off 957s and burst. Also advised that there's a red sedan parked. Reference call history 873, dispatch car 2357.

0: Carson North, 415-2506 Country Club Boulevard. RP is advising he's in a 415 with his cousin. Black female adult, black shirt with arm with a knife. The RP is now outside in a black shirt, and the cousin is now inside the apartment. And unit, shuttle 1. 7:30.
1: 36, 10 Lane. Cross streets are between Wawillaton Way and Lafayette Avenue.

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0: So we have additional RP advising that a black male 20s, black shirt, 243 black female 20s, went on clothing. They got into a gray SUV and drove off, but came back. They're crossed away to Paul's apartment number 313.
1: Copy. What's that, 31?
0: 30.
1: Do you have a unit for that? 901B. Copy, I'm in vehicle 3 for my current. Take the next unit available.
0: For unit to assist 1730 for 940 with fire, 901B. California Mendocino.
2: 1. Looking on the camera, it doesn't appear, it does not appear to be injured.
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1: Hold our call for this road show, Snow to 1730. On Sam 30. 50, this can be on, I appreciate it.
0: 56, copy.
2: 56, copy. En route to call history 1.
0: That's where you got it.
1: Let's go for this.
0: 44, copy. It's code for 1829 as well,

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1: First date.
0: Whatever date after.
1: No, so can you send any info to our screen, please?
0: Probably a field call.

0: We're being advised there's a male with a gun, possibly trying to 459 residents. We'll take units code 3.
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0: 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I heard 25957 coming from the North McCall location. 236, dispatch clear. 09 after midnight.
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2: But 156, we just got a call from location advising that the same mail before 911 or try 911 her brother.
3: 56A firm. We're still trying to get further. We're holding the cul-de-sac right now until we get more units.
2: And 4, do you have any of these injuries?
3: Negative, he's not injured. He was, he's stating that it was a 10-215 and, 417 a gun. We're holding the cul-de-sac facing eastbound as of right now until more units get here.

0: 6, the RP is stating that he fired 1957 a few ago. We're still trying to find out the location.
1: Okay.
0: Can you start units code 3 if they're not already? There's residents not listening to us and they're getting in harm's way.
1: Right there, rapidly.
2: Can we start a unit with UAS? We don't have one available. Can we see if the SO can send somebody?
1: Especially any unit on the air with UAS to assist 1/56 3042 Ginkgo Court.
3: 1/32, we'll be clearing shortly, then we'll be en route.
1: Sure. You're out. 10-4.
4: Information 10, medic 24, district 409C, Charles, 44-year-old male, difficulty breathing, 3819 Bridalwood, cross of Windy Cove.
2: Yeah, can we confirm the last location of assessment?
0: 56, it's going to be in this cul-de-sac. I don't have the numbers on the address as of yet, just because I'm pretty far from the... Oh, same way, it's going to be across the street of 3043.
1: 3043.
0: And then it's going to be the house to the east of it. That's where the last location of this object was.
2: For a white Nissan Murano.
1: Well, if you think that's possible, it's going to be 3026 Crinkle Court.
0: I'm 36, A-frame, that looks to be correct.

0: See, once we get another unit, I'll go and get some more information from them.
1: Engine 4, respond to flow. 403D, at 1950, Venetian Drive. Cross streets are between Bellini Way and Loggia Way.
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0: Can you call back the RP, original RP, and see if they have anything further?

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1: We'll take you in the cul-de-sac. You can drive your car all the way up here.

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1: 5610-4, so with the subject who came up to us, this isn't the original RP. He just said that there was someone with a gun, and we don't have any suspect description for this RP.

0: 26.
1: For the original RP that gave a color description for a vehicle where the suspect was hiding underneath, what color and make and model was that?
0: 3 supposed to be a gray van that was parked in the driveway.

0: 56. That driveway is going to be 3042. There's going to be an open door on the right side of the building. There is a gray van in the driveway.
1: Okay.
2: I'm going to get a 945. We're in cautious now. We're in very nice.
1: From the chief complaint?
2: He has a bloody nose. He has a small language barrier, so I'm not sure what happened. Possibly got punched.
1: Confirmed.

0: for further information, we do have somebody in the residence on the phone, but he's 15 years old.
1: Where are you at for Spanish available?
0: This is 1 hour 20 for Spanish translation, fair and 7th.
2: 1 hour 32.
0: 1 hour 32.
2: What cuts did you use for UMass?
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1: That's, yeah, I'm not at 7.
0: Copy, code 3.

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1: Parting. Yeah, RP is advising baby's mother, Vanessa Brendan, white female, 27, comes in to run over the RP at channel 2. Down 30.
2: Down 30.
1: Channel 3 is 11, 1-1 for a trooper to attempt the vehicle.
0: The suspect possibly tried to make entry into 3042. Do we have numbers in front prior?
1: 1059. Original call advice of a black male wearing a white hat, black shirt, jeans. He was supposed to live in Alpanthi RP's store. Location is going to be the 3042 Green Co. We do have an RP in the line in that residence. He's 15 years old.
0: Yep, I'm going to the door.

0: 30-10-4.
1: If not, any other units around Source Code 3 can be code 2 for now.
0: How one are there two and rotten? They're ready for two.

0: Sam 59. The gate on the west side of 3042 is open. We have one covering that side. Any luck on the resident 3042 coming to the door?
1: At the door waiting.
0: 10-4, I see the blinds opening and Jimmy's not at the door. Can you just confirm to have him open the door to us?
1: We'll call back.

0: that is to the south of us, if you're still at the beginning of the court, if you could push up so that you're on the back side of 3042.
1: Sure, copy. South end, excuse me, the west end of the court.

0: one. I think you're the only one on that court.
1: Copy. So from where we are now, we can cover the back end of the qualification and also this west fence line.
2: Or just move up to behind the back half of 3042 Ginkgo. We believe that the subject factor, he might be in the backyard of his. For the info on this call, we're going to check the backyard of his house, and then assuming that there is no suspect there, we'll all be 909.

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LVK 19W, at 101 North Sacramento Street. Cross streets are between Elm Street and West Locust Street.

0: 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You still want me to launch?
1: Hey, you can stand by. We'll just clear the 1 yard.
0: 32 copy.

0: Since you're not yards clear, you can count it. UAS. You just launch. If you just want to check the backyards of this block, just to make sure that there's no fellers laying down somewhere.
1: There you can copy.
2: Special cars, council, 900, 456, and 3042, Greenville Court.

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Cross streets are between W. Barcelona Avenue and Thornton Road.

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1: Ten for that, please. Clear current, 06, Kia, out of Oleo.

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1: 168,
0: that's it.
1: Yes, sir, thank you.
0: What happened?
2: 156.
0: 56.
2: Suspect info is going to be a black male adult, approximately 5'5", skinny, had a black t-shirt with a pink collar, was wearing blue jeans, and a white hat. He was at the end of the court. For the other officers, it's to the southeast of that end of that court.
1: Where is 72?
0: 72.
1: 72. I just watched a video from one of the neighbors. There's a Hispanic male wearing a white shirt and tan pants, and in the video you can see him walking around carrying a handgun. He possibly fired 9 7 as well.
0: That's fine.

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1: Hold it, operator. I have this call with Richard Kelly, he's hardy. If you want. Can you get a moment, can you?
0: Got it.

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0: Boy, 56. We found two shell casings in front of 3102. Can we get Fed Star this way?
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0: 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I'm going to step out.
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2: Fire 42 for information. Multiple kickers found on the ground at the dead end on Mossy Oak. Multiple expended shell casings on the ground.
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0: There's no recent numbers for apartment 313, and then Andrea said she's speaking with you.
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0: 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Logging off for entry.
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2: A 3724, East Section Avenue. 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

0: Civic from all cars report east, 415-243 type outside of Domino's Pizza, 402 East Martin Luther King. Any unit, gentlemen?
1: Flyover 32, you can clear a target at the shop.
0: Sir. 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They're going to be in the middle of the street in front of the business. On the male, he has long hair. 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
0: Lincoln 43, you can go down 9 for 1 hour 64.
2: Two subjects are now in the parking lot of Harry's Cocktails, 407 East MLK. Still seen pushing the female into a fence.

as far as shelter safety, Fort Greene Police 957 is in the area of 9549 Twin Brook. Approximately 4 to 5 957 coming from the direction behind the call location. Nothing we've seen here since call sheet 46 is best cleared at 156.

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Cross streets are between Gardena Avenue and Oregon Avenue.

0: some type of deal.
1: Traffic unit.
0: 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The QATO, the house is circling point.
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Engine 12, respond to chest pain, 628B, and 2519 East Lindsay Street. Cross streets are between N. Silver Street and N.

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0: Southbound I-5, looks like we're taking the Downey exit, California temporary plate, David Nora, 91 Charles, 41.
1: If I have Downey exit so far. Temporary plate. The assigned plate is 9 yellow George King 016. Comes back clear current 26 Kia to Stockton.
0: Yeah.
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0: 32. Six. All cars parked north on 901A, vehicle versus pedestrian at the Cavour Club, 302 South Union, any unit, channel 1, 1-10-30 to copy the call, call street 59.
1: Okay, 10-30, copy the call.
0: That's 10-30, 10-4.

0: getting from Carson Park North. The 901A is now going to be a 480 vehicle versus pedestrian. Vehicle, the black or gray two-door type sedan, unknown plate. It's unknown DOT at this time for the unit, gentlemen.
1: Engine 3, respond to vehicle accident, 622C, at 302 West Union Street. Cross streets are between Lafayette Street and East Sonora Street.

0: Everybody's
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0: Roger, Fred, but we're going to be west of the call location 9 for 70 on foot to the levee.

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1: Negative.
0: These station officers speaking with her. She stated the suspect's vehicle left. The direction of travel, she just said straight.

0: 川。Speaking with Elisa. Form for you, Chief, and both be that on.
1: 44 copy. 42 copy.

0: I'm sorry.
1: I'll be out with the vehicle and the suspect at the RO address 415 South Grant.
0: 15 South Grant, 10-4. 1-10-30. 1-1-44, if you can be in route.
2: Paper, ma'am. Weather 42, one around.
0: 10-4.
1: 1-10-30, the metal's detained, you can count on 100.
0: 10-4. All cars, cancel 900, 1 detained.
2: One 32. 32. Can you clear Sergeant Michelle's route to 110-30, please?
3: Sorry, Porsche, those out of 10-30.
0: 34-15, South Grant.

0: Windage here is advising the car that 1SAM30 has stopped is not going to be related, and it's going to be an older model sedan with chipping paint, old paint.
1: 10-4, 1SAM30.
2: 1SAM30, this is an older model Toyota Scion with chipping paint.
0: I copy. The witness here that provided license plate 9 X-ray Union Lincoln 255 says that that is not the correct vehicle.
2: Copy.

0: Is there any further suspect information? Have someone calling in a taken from moving a blue 21 Chevy Silverado?
1: Negative, that's not going to be it.
0: I had a copy of 10851 taken from Cavour Club, 302 South Union. What was last seen around 1:30 this morning, taken from the parking lot, is a blue 21 Chevy Silverado, plate 95011 Charles 3. Reference call 68, dispatch clear 256.

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0: And expedited as well, please.
1: Okay.
2: 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Cross streets are between E, Fremont Street and East Oak Street.

0: Are you confirming well?
1: District 602D, David, for a two-story apartment complex. Folks seem to be coming from the second story at 541 North Stanislaus, across of Fremont. 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
2: Well, I'm in out of the box.

0: Control 2, Engineer team, two-story Victorian, multi-family, heavy fire from the B-side. This is a board up, we're going to need assistance. We have water behind us. We're going to need a second line before the line pretends to get inside.
1: Fine, battalion 1, copy.
2: Hi, I'm Gabby, you show me on the scene. This is the NFL Command Post, which is in charge of Command Post, really located out in front.
1: Command Post out front.
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0: 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Welcome up that second line. 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
0: 376 940 with fire for NH. They're requesting traffic control.
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0: Hey, man, talk to.
1: That's okay.
0: You're 10 minutes in.
1: Man, copy, 10 minutes in. Engine 9. Man, once you have one on a fire, I think you got fire in the attic right now.
2: 10-4. We're going to need a lot of water. It's a fire time up here.
1: 10-4. Great. Engine 2, command, before you make access, can you bring up some books and an attic ladder?

0: 请照片你看。
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3: 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We're just for info, we're going to have northbound Stanislaus blocked off from Fremont.
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1: Good afternoon, Brad.
0: Hey, Gas has a 21-minute ETA, 2-1.
2: Hey, Steve. We need you to do anything around here. You're getting high.
1: Step 4, trying to get in the attic.
2: Well, I'm number one, I got the baby bagger.

0: 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Go ahead, Engine 3. Yeah, they gotta get inside that attic. Inside, it's clearer than that. Check for us, two sides clear.
1: We're getting ladders in place.
0: Step four, getting ladders in place. Break, check your roof, command. Heavy smoke, no fire, chief. Step four, any chance you guys can cut a hole on the Bravo side? Yeah, step four, working on it.

0: client is not great. Check that you're unreadable. Go ahead with your traffic again.
1: We first the adjacent unit and check the attic.
0: 10-4 adjacent unit clear. Great. Truck 2, how's that primary going on the second floor? Man copies firing clear on the second floor.
1: We're going to run an attic.
0: 10-4. Got a line in the attic.

0: 直接问你是怎么样了。
1: Main copy, 76, coming out, going there.
2: Thank you. Thank you. Thank you for the control.
1: Main copy, Drake. Control to your command, you can stop the clock, show the fire under control.
3: For 7 o'clock at 3:28. Needs to be monitored still.
1: Negative, we go and monitor it all. You agree?
3: 10-4. 10-4.
2: Thank you. I'm going to get a red light up here. It's so hot, it's so hot.
1: Step four, we got a red light coming to you now. Command ISO. Good ISO.
4: Hey, we got access to the Charlie side now, but we still have small fire on the eaves. We need to line to the Charlie side.
1: Step four. Break engine 6. Do you copy that? Can you pull that to the C side, that line? Engine 6 copies.
2: Anybody with a hook? You can hear me in here. You start pulling ceiling in this main room.

0: 72.
1: 72.
0: No one says the door. Can we try a call back to the male caller, please?
1: 10-4.
2: Contact 2.
3: That's correct.
2: 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That's 2-5.
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0: Aquí lo puedo hacer.
1: Ten-4, got a blower coming.
2: There's two male callers, one left no name, the second's an Ivan, who was an uncle that was not 987.
1: So it would be for the one that was 97, I believe that was the one that left no name.

0: スを迎えます。
1: Okay, go ahead.
0: We're still working on overhauling the fire, but at some point we're going to need a code enforcement and a board up out here.
1: On 10:30. Are your board up already on the way from Modesto? We'll call code enforcement out.
0: Command copies, thank you.
2: One over 20,
1: it's going to be a white vehicle rollover. RP witness 5 Hispanic males. A vehicle and take off on foot, running unknown direction. So they were last seen getting into a red 4-door vehicle 9 Paul Charles Robert 427 Ford Escape.
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1: Command, truck 2, secondary is clear.
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0: November 20 and 1 Edward 32.
1: 1 Edward 20.
0: For 1 Edward 20, the red vehicle that was seen fleeing with the subjects that got out of the white sedan that rolled over, seen on Della towards Washington, or on Washington.

funny. There was also two subjects that were seen running on foot down Main towards Wilson. One is Hispanic male, black shirt and jeans. No description on the second subject.

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0: We're going to need set for city property damage.
1: Oh, what was it?
0: Multiple signs, and probably start PG&E. It looks like they dislodged one of the telephone poles.
1: As far as the pull down?
0: Nah.
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0: 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Can we use the phone in that red line? Phone's coming.
1: No, 20. 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
1: ETA.
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0: 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Yeah. Command 4, can you send your driver to the command post?
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0: What's the thing? It's AOR.

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RP and his father are outside cleaning up the location. 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
1: Number 44. We'll be contacting that subject on Washington.
0: Temporary across Washington. The Union.
2: Union just east of Washington. East of the Union. Hi, guys.

0: 4-4-4-4-2. Do we have a time?
1: Miller 42.
0: Please.
1: 44 is asking, is there a crime?
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1: It's gonna be a 245.
0: That was 44.

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Cars Park North, it is open on hour 22 and auto 415, Filbert and Lafayette, involving five Hispanic and black males, with somebody heard stating that they were going to shoot another subject in unit 201.

0: 1 hour 44.
1: Damn, dude, we're struggling to get him in the car.
0: Car, Sentinel 100 for Washington and Union.
1: 44. 40, we don't need a 100.
2: Fault 9. Respond to fault. 526B and 2903, North Wilson Way. Cross streets are between Edale Avenue and Northeast Street.

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0: 我。
1: 10 for copy code for the Filbert and Lafayette. What hour 56 and 64, you could be 909.
2: Captain Gilliland's in charge. You can reach him on too if you need him. Code enforcement's on scene.
1: We're coming.

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0: 44, can we get a set for someone 5 still holding cell?
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1: 56, Bayou South, FR15C, 22 East Jamestown, number 22, cross of El Dorado. So that open line was in Mountain View 10415. 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

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Respond to chest pain. 602B. At 607 East Magnolia Street, number 1236. Cross streets are between Ann American Street and North Grand Street.

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Cross streets are between N. San Joaquin Street and North Sutter Street.

0: Sure, what did you know?
1: Hey, guys.
0: Sure, did you know you are from the fire? 13's going to remain on scene. 13 to turn it over to code enforcement.
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Engine 9, respond to sick person. 610D, at 725, Sutro Avenue. Cross streets are between E. Lewis Street and East Charles Street.

0: 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Cross streets are between Lockwood Avenue and Horton Avenue.
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0: Engine 5, Medic 37, District 701 at Frank for a 69-year-old female who had a seizure, 2723 Odell with a cross of Mosswood. So I am happy that you took that call.

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LVN 21. At 411, Terry Street. Cross streets are between S Central Avenue and South Garfield Street.

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And I went into the storage center. There's supposed to be another vehicle, gold Acura, nearby, occupied by a Hispanic female. 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

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That at 4777 Ground Floor Drive, number 238. Cross streets are between W. March Lane and Gadwall Circle.

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Cross streets are between El Dorado Street and North Hunter Street.

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0: Moving for evening, and it's a Sailor Knight 12 with a machete. Black male in his 40s, wearing a blue and white tank top. Brown colored pants, waving a machete around it. Southern Lafayette unit. 1-1.
1: Jamaica 46 and up.
0: Temper.

0: Super 4, I got one gun point. 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
0: same traffic. 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

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LEJ 15. At 1414, Lake Street. Cross streets are between M Pacific Avenue and Cross Street.

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1: 52. 54, I got the
0: 10-4, the flow check is now 415, appears at 647, subject black male, beige hat, blue sweater, has a 10 pit bull and is in a heated 405 with the two exits.

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0: 415 C Bear Creek West at 5400 Haven Crest Circle cross with Castlebrook Court. To be a black female in a white Kia license plate. 3561 X-ray 4 922 and is currently in the middle of the road.

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0: to Baker 72 to Baker 74, further on the 415C. The vehicle belongs to the ex's daughter, Jemliya Robinson, who reported the vehicle 10851 with Rio Vista PD.
1: Very important.

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repeating for engine 13, medic 2, district 226, B boy, 52-year-old male, ALOC, 9321 Parish Lane, off of Pemberton and Parish Court.

0: Engine 9, respond to lift assistance. 602A, at 329 East Magnolia Street. Cross streets are between N. San Joaquin Street and North Sutter Street.
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1: 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Going to be a Hispanic male, 27, wearing a black shirt, black shorts, barefoot, walking around, talking to himself, possibly Hispanic. 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
0: 602C, at 707, North San Joaquin Street. Cross streets are between E Park Street and East Flora Street.
3: Before he could be in there, that Megatron.
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1: 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Can you hold this call for just a moment and show me route to 32?

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1: Can I get you on 2?
0: Okay, so I think this is going to be related to the first call that I went to today, as well as the call at InShape and the 314 call, if you can cross-reference all of those.
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0: Two King 10, the alarm company is calling back to cancel. They received proper code.
1: Can I copy 999?

Log 9. Respond to medical alarm activation. 602A, at 1120, North Sutter Street, number 5. Cross streets are between E. Magnolia Street and East Rose Street.

0: 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At 400S California Street. Cross streets are between Willow Lane and East Church Street.
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0: Can we get a PDA in the corner for a deceased person? It appears natural. 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
1: I missed the beginning of your broadcast. Appears natural. Was there an age?
0: 35-year-old male.
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0: 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Respond to difficulty breathing. 621D. At East Mariposa Road and South Austin Road.
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Belong to difficulty breathing. 601A. At 1235, North Orange Street. Cross streets are between W.O. Street and West Vine Street.

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Respond to stroke. 505A at 2339 West Telegraph Avenue. Cross streets are between Delaware Avenue and Webster Avenue.

Front engine 6, medic 42, district 6018, Adam. 87-year-old male with difficulty breathing, 1235 North Orange Street, cross of Rose Street.

0: to Lincoln 35. Lincoln 35, 715, 1035 North Commerce for 2 Bitcoin. Medic 42, control one.
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Engine 2, respond to a known manacle. 621B, at 121 S Center Street. Cross streets are between E Market Street and East Washington Street.

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0: 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To be a 647 type Hispanic male. Is using a golf club to golf rocks into passing vehicles.
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0: 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At 2512, Niagara Avenue. 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

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Respond to stroke. 622C. At 1129 East Hazleton Avenue. Cross streets are between S Union Street and South Pilgrim Street.

0: Engine 4, respond to ALOC, 301B, at 6521 North Pacific Avenue. Cross streets are between Douglas Road and West Benjamin Hope Drive.
1: Route 66.
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0: Cougington, 940 with THP, I-5, and Matthews. They're going to be out with the Hispanic female, southbound I-5 at Matthews. Female appears to be 5150 and armed with a knife. It's a canine request.

0: too. That unit can go code 3 to them if they'd like. Until it's code 4.
1: 2 game 10, copy.
2: 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I'll be code 3 from Pershing and March.
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3: 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Cross streets are between Douglas Road and West Benjamin Hope Drive.

Looking for check 3, medic 3, map page 622, see Charles. 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

Repeat infringement for Medic 8, map page 301, B-Boy, for a 25-year-old female. Jinkle episode, ALC 6521, North Pacific, cross of Douglas and Benjamin Holt, Melby and Sephora.

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1: 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Cross streets are between Interstate 5 off Rampart and Feather River Drive.
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1: Engine 4, truck 4. 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It looks like your ambulance is on scene with us, and our ambulance just pulled up. They're BLS. Do you need an ALS ambulance, or do you want me to send you the BLS ambulance?
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At 5849, Caribbean Circle. 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

0: drone to the street. 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

0: 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Cross streets are between Pioneer Court and Buttholland Court.
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0: 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Can we have that started this way?
1: 10:40. 2 Lincoln 35 or 3 Lincoln 29. 2 Lincoln 35. 35 10 4. It's going to be 715 at 8811 North El Dorado Street. For 2 10 40.

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Respond to seizure. 405A. At 5831, Brush Creek Drive. Cross streets are between Kansas Back Way and Canyon Creek Drive.

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Respond to chest pain. 622C. At 1325 East Goss Avenue. Cross streets are between S Airport Way and South Sierra Nevada Street.

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0: 2024. Can you repeat your last?
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0: 10-4, north side of the park. 3 Lincoln 29, copy.

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1: Sam 20 did. Two Baker 44, Steve. 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
0: Baker 44.
1: Yes. Go ahead and start me that way until code 4.
0: It's code 4. Fuck off, 430 East, why not?
2: A bigger person, sir. Copy. Can you send me a runs advisory 286?
0: Tampa.
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Cross streets are between Lincoln Center and West Lincoln Road.

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is Fletch, all cars and 220 to copy, support East 15 at 927 East, South Benassau, Unit 5, Cross of Anderson. Increased neighbor of Padillo, Hispanic male, 21, last year on gray shirt. Holding a crowbar, damaging items, 243 LP has been. 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

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LVT 16. At 1321, South Fairmont Avenue, number 23B. Cross streets are between Tamarack Drive and West Cattleman Lane.

0: 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Respond to fire alarms hill. 205E. At a 2435 Bunker Heights Road. 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
0: You're en route to the Lifelong Church, 415D, 4950, Claremont Avenue, Lakeview East. Going to be a Frederick Valdez, Hispanic male, 3658. Brown hair that's balding, wearing a black shirt, blue jeans, very 92.
2: Pacific Avenue, number 120C. Cross streets are between W. Robinhood Drive and West Longview Avenue.

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0: 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A gentleman fell off his scooter on the marsh in El Dorado at the northwest corner. Can you say that, Amber?
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0: 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My terminal is 972. 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
2: 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Cross streets are between Nathaniel Street and Napoleon Street.

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Respond to shooting, stabbing. 628B and 2877 East Minor Avenue. Cross street from between M. Silbert Street and North Shasta Avenue.

13 French and 12, Medic 2, Battalion 1, District 628B Boy. SO's en route for Port of a Male, staff himself.

Repeat infringement 12, Medic 2, Battalion 1, District 628, B-Boy. SO's en route for report of a male stabbed himself. Scene is not secure. 2877 East Minor off of Filbert and Shasta.

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0: 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Respond to vehicle accident. 121A, West 8 Mile Road and Davis Road.
1: Battalion 1. I was trying to get on the air. Engine 12, Battalion 1, Medic 2, clear clearance on arrival.
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1: Too far.

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0: Battalion 1, disregard. Medic 14, Battalion 2.

0: Echo 1, Medic 14, command, traditional Cartesian, please.
1: That sounds like you want to
2: change. 10-4. This IM, do you copy?
3: 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Greg, go ahead and notify S1 as well. And Engine 14, when you get on scene, if we need to put in a pre-alert, let me know.
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0: 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Three Charles three. Confirming it's only one tow.
1: I guess I need to expedite it.
0: 10-4, copy 10-4.

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1: Yeah, 901A.
0: Charles 3 DR is 12969 12969.
2: Route 3.

repeating branch 9, medic 6, district 504, B-boy. Part of a man down, gray sweater and jeans. On the sidewalk near the furniture store in the bowling alley. PD has a call holding. Leslie and Bourbon.

0: cooking time prior at March Lane and Holiday train tracks south. It's going to be a male that is on the right side of the road going eastbound. Yeah, black male, 30s, wearing a green long sleeve shirt, black pants, bleeding from the eyes.
1: Junior.
0: 2 Baker 52, 10-4. 10-40.
2: 40, I copy.
0: 10-4, call his 361-361.
1: Perfect one.
0: 2 Baker 54.
1: Clear me, UTL, I'll be in that class as well.

Engine 10. Respond to assault. 505A. At 3717, Delaware Avenue. Cross streets are between Christina Avenue and Beaudin Avenue.

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0: Can I get a third expedited cell?
2: That's negative. No staging orders. Stage at your own discretion. The suspect's going to be in the RV nearby. Patient is going to be out in front of 3717 Delaware. She's using a neighbor's phone to call. Engine 10 copy.
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1: 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Cross streets are between Barn Avenue and Sussex Way.
0: Wait. Yeah, 48.
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0: to Kingston, Caballero, and Rancho 415 Ave, 211 San Carlos, Unit 34. Hispanic male, 25. I assume wearing black shirt, black pants.
1: 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Cross streets are between Tia the Drive and South Lower Sacramento Road.

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Repeating Prevention 2032, Medicaid, District Hutchinson Henry 24, overdose on medication, 52-year-old female, difficulty breathing, California Ways 1333, East Turner. They're advising patients in Sayville Direct to security of the front gate.

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0: This is your cars. And 240 to copy. Belly up north. 211 strong arm at the SS supermarket. 8004 West Lane, close of Hammer. Time delay about 45 minutes ago. Two males. Two Indian males in a black SUV. RPs. Necklace off and flat unknown direction. Any units, gentlemen?
1: I copy. What's the call screen number?
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Valley Oak South, 965A from 4618 Greensboro Way to the Andy Chan, Asian male, 24, wearing a green button up shirt, Boxer Breeze, left current location on foot, 1520 Go, in unit 101.

Truck 7, respond to lift assistance. 305A, at 6,851 Plymouth Road, number 10. Cross streets are between Marietta Court and Garrison Court.

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0: 見てる。
1: 2662, I will check at Venetian Drive and Basilica West. It's going to be a white male, 45, wearing a blue and white checkered polo backpack, blue jeans, sitting next to a bike, yelling at his phone. 913A comments. Ten forty. Can you copy? Call history
0: 389 Four. Acre 52.
1: Yeah.
0: For the units in route, he may be going to nearby park.
1: Baker 54, 2040, you copy?
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Cross streets are between Douglas Road and West Benjamin Hope Drive.

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Respond to a known medical. LDK 17. At 11 and Hutchins Street. Cross streets are between W Pine Street and West Elm Street.

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Respond to a known manacle. 700 AT. At 2260. Netherton Avenue. Number 210. Cross streets are between S. Netherton Avenue and End.

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1: Tail 47.
0: 47, can we get the RPS inbound, please? The front door to the building is locked.
2: To 3 St. Andrews Drive. Cross streets are between Crooked Stick Circle and Heron Lake Drive.

Squad 9. Respond to full arrest. 504D. At 3336, North San Mateo Avenue. Cross streets are between the Alpine Avenue and East Stadium Drive.

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Respond to full arrest. 648D. At 928 Netherton Avenue. Cross streets are between E. Anderson Street and Eleanor Avenue.

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0: 4.
1: Sir, we got a flag down on call history 395. They advised they have spoken to Officer Myers, and the police are no longer needed out there, so you can count that call.
0: 10-4. We'll go ahead and count them.
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1: Roger, do you copy? Iowa.
0: 10-4-71 is going to be code 2. Or a follow at Vienna 800 South Ham, room 30, C. Charles.

0: Oh, 31-5. Terra 31, Sequoia West, 15, F-245, at 643, Chicago, cross of Colorado. Avi's girlfriend, Stephanie Bellani, Hispanic, female, 48, last name wearing, black sweater, blue jeans, black shoes, 243, up here with the room. Absolutely 11-550.
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0: Three 7 43
2: 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Way in Kensington Way.
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4: into. Two's gonna get set for cell casing collection and a DR for 246.
2: Thanks
5: 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The 18 can show us AR-10 by fire codes away.
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1: 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There's also a premise for the call location, but it's your MVC.
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0: engine 3, and brush 3. Respond to grass fire, 626A, at Crosstown and Wilson westbound EO stop.
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At 1845, Telegraph Avenue. 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

0: 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District 503A is an item. Full arrest. 63-year-old male. 1845 Telegraph off of Grange and...
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At 1621 Brookside Road. Cross streets are between Crown Avenue and McGraw Street.

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0: 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This is Coroner's case. Here's Natural. Family's on scene. Peace out, law enforcement.
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Repeating Franchise 10, Medicaid, District 403 of San Frank. For football injury, head injury, 14-year-old male on the football field at Side High, 1621 Brookside.

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1: 10-4.

0: 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Any unit, gentlemen?
1: Respond to a known manacle, 648D, at 3310 East Main Street. Cross streets are between S. Windsor Avenue and Netherton Avenue.
2: Control and engine 10 and the ambulance are making access on the northeast gate right now.
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Number 112, cross streets are between Interstate 5 off-ramp launch and Feather River Drive.

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1: 10-4. Control 1, runway 22, red light to left. Repeating for track 7, district 3070 is the number, code 2 lift assist, 3252 West Polk, off of Grigsby and Herndon. Repeating for engine 10, medic 22, district 407 G. George, chest pain, 85-year-old female, extended stay, 2844 West March Lane, room 112.
3: 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Forty-nine. 49906.

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Engine 2033. Respond to full arrest. LDO 16. That is 950 S. Fairmont Avenue, number 32A. Cross streets are between Windsor Drive and York Street.

0: 就是喜欢。继续吧。Turn like you last one at 5514 Fox Sparrow, Cross of Grillix. RP father Madeline Owens, black female 54, was disabled, intentionally locked RP out of her house.
1: Good route, please.

Breaking 18, to Baker 62. Breaking 18. Breaking 18, to Baker 62, Lake UE, small 5, at 7628 Pacific, unit 101. 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Customer, black female, early 50s, last year wearing black dress. 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

Such all costs, credit copy of 10-851 report not yet taken. Vigo's gonna be a white Ford pickup, unknown license plate, taken from somewhere in Stockton within the past 1 to 2 hours. 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
1: 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Hit address.

0: We have a 23. Left. Down, thank you. Half left. 15-10. Dispatch to 2-King-10.
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0: Half left.

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Respond to a known manacle. 603E. At 1874, West Acacia Street. Cross streets are between Buena Vista Avenue and San Juan Avenue.

Truck 2, respond to fall. 622A, at 735 S. San Joaquin Street. Cross streets are between Hazelton Avenue and the NNSFR.

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0: Engine 3, Engine 9, Top 2, and Battalion Chief 1. Respond to vehicle accident. 622D, at 1124, South El Dorado Street. Cross streets are between E. Jefferson Street and East Jackson Street.
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Green for engine 3, engine 2, medic 9, truck 2, F2, battalion 1, district 622, David, for a 50-year-old male in a tan pickup truck on its side after hitting a fence at 1124 South El Dorado, across of Jefferson and Jackson.

0: 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We've got two vehicles involved. We got one on its side. We'll be checking.
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5: 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Cross streets are between East Horner Avenue and East Main Street.

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0: Copy, here you are.
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0: 23. Thanks.

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Respond to a known manacle. 300 AD. At 6530, El Capitan Circle. Cross streets are between Anti-Bachelor Court and Tabletop Court.

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1: Murphy is hiding in the back. Seems 11550 and bleeding from eyes and mouth.
2: Engine 6. Respond to chest pain. 601E. At 625, North Monroe Street. Cross streets are between W Oak Street and West Park Street.
0: Yeah, 3, the plate comes back clear current on a 2011 Acura out of Porterville.
1: Units en route to the 415 via the AMPM. The male arrived on foot is a white male, 50s, balding, wearing a black shirt, blue jeans.
0: 3, Oregon, see, I copy your message. The time is 1641.
3: Yeah, 3, number in 6-0, boy, Adam Roberts, for another vehicle.
0: Yeah, 3, that thing comes back clear current on a 014 out of Stockton.

0: Bureau, Boy out of Robert, another vehicle.
1: Dear SV, that's a clear current on a 014 to have a second.

0: US 3. And if we have a Spanish translator available, appreciate that.
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1: 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Typical 73, are you able to assist US 3? 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
1: Ten four. Are we AOR? Or do we need to head that way?
0: Engine 6, you can be AOR. This is in 2's jurisdiction.
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5: They advised us it was 625 South Monroe. Unable to enter in CAT.
0: It's two copies. Monroe and Oak is Engine 6's first bit. They're going to be way closer than us. We're at Worth and Madison.
6: Engine 2, Engine 6, we already went to 625 North Monroe. Dispatch told us it was 625 South Monroe, but it doesn't even look like that's an address on the CAT. We already checked Oak and Monroe.
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0: 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We're going to go check Columbus Park, the dead end of Moreau there. Unless you catch anything further.
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South unit with traffic, please repeat. Medic 46, is this the same incident the medic 40 is currently on?